0: Atomic Family here.
1: Yeah.
0: Show, Natasha. Thank you, guys. Yuri. Thank you, André. My new friend from Brazil, DJ. Yeah. Thank you, brother. Ali, Agabu.
1: Yes.
0: 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Here's DJ MKZ House Grand Show live and direct. 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Here is Atomics UK, the best underground radio of the world. Yeah. Thank you, guys. So, excellent evening to everyone.

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You're locked into myself, The Plague, here on Atomics Radio, and for the next hour we're going to be playing some liquid drum and bass. 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

Well, welcome back. As you can hear in the background, I have slowed the pace down a little bit. That's because I thought, well, in that first hour, everybody's probably driving home 5 till 6. Everybody's going to get home. So let's speed everyone up. And now the sun's out. Hopefully everybody's home. They're relaxed. They're sitting in the garden having a beer. This is what a relief it is, Friday. I am DJ Relief. We'll get a shout out to Mr. H, Mr. Beecham, Lee C, Paul, everyone at Martin Studios, all of the Atomics family. Hope you're all well. Get a shout out to Sean and Amber, Candy Paul, Bailey Piper, Paul G, another Paul, Wayne, Emma, and Maisie. Hope you're all well. Todd, Billy, Michelle, AJ, Claire, Dean, hope you're all well. Right, let's crack on with it. As I said, we'll slow it down now. Everybody can relax, have a beer in their hand, and let's crack on with this. Ciao for now. What a relief, it's Friday.

just joined us. Cheers for your ears. You're tuned to the sounds of Mr. Hake. 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

Right, this one. This one is The Road to Arcadia. 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

XR2 would go for miles. YSL shirt or a YSL polo. School lunch times I would master the yo-yo. After school, yeah, I would watch Zap. Got into rap cause of Zig and Zag. Back then when man was a boy, that's my 18.

Looks like we're all doing well. This is DJ Sounds on Atomics UK. Ooh, this weather, honestly. It's bringing proper summer vibes. Drop a studio message, let them know what you're up to. If you've just tuned in, I'm here from 3 p.m. every Saturday. So you've missed a little bit, but you still have plenty of time to party whatever you're up to today. Make sure you get those speakers absolutely blasting. It would be very much appreciated if you could hop over to my socials as well. Give me a like, follow me, check out some of the videos. You will find me on TikTok, Instagram, and Facebook. And I am DJ Sound IOM.

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If you have even the slightest desire to play the drums, you should consider yourself lucky. Not that it's easy, not that it's an easy thing to do. It takes

guys, hope we're all still here. I'm DJ Song on Atomics UK, playing every Saturday from 3 until 5 o'clock. If you've just joined us, what are you doing? End of the set nearly. You'll have to go back to the start on Mixcloud and catch up. You'll find me on socials at DJ Song, IOM. So do make sure you hop over there, say hey, let me know what you're up to. Now make sure you stay tuned, plenty more DJs coming off this evening. You don't want to go anywhere.

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We're streaming live with video on Mixcloud. And in addition, Kick, go and give us a like, go give us a follow. Had an excellent gig last night down at the Doghouse. Raised loads of money for the Teenage Cancer Trust. Really good night. Right, let's do this.

this one. This one's from Hugh Hardy. Track entitled If Only. We've got a bit of a summer special this evening. Liquid Sessions featuring Sean Haynes, Kiki and Monty. As I mentioned before, we're streaming live with video on Mixcloud and Kick. So go give us a like, go give us a follow. Also, we are streaming out across Kent on the DAB radio network. 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
0: Don't miss it. This one underneath us, Mist versus High Contrast.

o'clock in the morning. On and on and on.

Yes, that's right. We're starting something new. We're doing the summer liquid sessions. This is volume one, featuring myself, Sean Haynes, Kiki and Monty. Liquid sessions. This one's from 2001. Coming up next, we've got a little summer from DJ Marky and XRS. 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